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Still breathing. Megan Maroney on 101.7 The Bull. This is Jessica. So what did you think of the finale of American Idol? Honestly, I'm so happy that Hannah Harper won American Idol. I knew the second I saw her audition that she was absolutely going to win Idol. And just listen to her last night covering Alicia Keys.

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What are the chances that maybe Ella Lainley will end up performing this one Sunday night at the ACM Awards? I mean, I really don't think Morgan Wallen will be there because he does have a concert Friday night and Saturday night in Florida. So chances are he won't make it. Here's I Can't Love You Anymore.

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I'm guessing Megan Maroney will be walking the red carpet Sunday at the ACM Awards in a pink dress, right? She's going to look stunning. She's in the running to win quite a few, including a female artist of the year. It's 101.7 The Bull.

Patriots beat the Broncos in Denver, and that's actually at the same stadium where Morgan Wallen will be in a few weeks. So your chance to be there goes down with Bobby Bones tomorrow morning. 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

0: Okay, I know it's only Tuesday night, but I'm looking ahead. Have you seen the forecast for the weekend? Because finally, it's going to be like beach weather. Sunny near 75 on Saturday, near 80 on Sunday. 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

love ending the night with new music. So thank you for making 101.7 The Bull a part of your Tuesday night. This is Chessica with Casey Musgraves. Here's a Dry Spell.

There's a good chance that you're the one in a few weeks walking through security at Logan Airport with the biggest smile, not even worried about the lines, because you're headed to Denver to see Morgan Wallen do that one. 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
1: You know what? It doesn't matter. At least you're not alone. We're here with you. Thanks for listening to After Midnight with Granger Smith.

Listen, this isn't just a show. It's a community. Country music and conversations that matter. Hang with us till sunrise here on After Midnight with Granger Smith.

Don't just listen. Jump in on the conversation, too. 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

Frasier said goodbye to TV screens on this day in 2004. Over 33 million people tuned in for that final episode. Let's talk about that in history, plus some other things that went down on this day coming up in two country songs.

Overnights aren't for everyone. But if you're one of us, you already know. 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

Okay, diving into this topic again this hour. What are your top three favorite movies? Looking for a good variety. I'm liking the story so far. Jump in, tell me your story. 866-607-8383.

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That's why we're bringing the music and the meaning. Granger's with you all night with songs, stories, and conversations that keep it real. Thanks for being a part of the After Midnight family.

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1: We've been to both Carolinas, seen a big Montana sky, driven up and down the coast a few times, London, Paris, paradise. But ain't got much memory of the scenes, come to think I missed them all.

Man, we've got some great stories. We talked about this last hour. What are your top three favorite movies? Remind me of some nostalgia. 866-607-8383.

Frasier said goodbye to TV screens on this day in 2004. Over 33 million people tuned in for that final episode. Let's talk about that in history, plus some other things that went down on this day coming up in two country songs.

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7: Hey, welcome to Wednesday's show. 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
7: There is a state that is banning any cell phone use at all inside of cars.
9: What?
10: Whoa.
11: What about maps?
7: We'll talk about that.
9: And what about for kids?
7: That's showbiz, baby. We'll talk about that, and I'll give you the real deal in a second. Also, there's an easy way to just improve your overall outlook on life. It is so easy. I can't commit to doing this, but I think a lot of you guys probably do this, and good for you, but I'll tell you about that coming up in just 1 second. And there is a stupid hour every day where you are the stupidest because of what your body's doing. I'll give you the stupid hour. I think mine's right now.
9: Great.
7: Right now. I never want to wake up this early. So we are here. We're going to do that coming up.

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0: We're launching Raspberry Lemonade.
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0: And that's what Culture Pop Raspberry Lemonade is.
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3: This is Bullseye Weather.
4: Morning showers start to clear out by this afternoon, but it's still going to be cool out there with temps in the low 60s.
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0: 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What's Julie doing with her extra $1,000?
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Megan Maroney, 16 days until tour, and she revealed something comes our way on Friday. I'll give you the details after Lauren and Chase.

0: Always having the bull. So when you got Megan Maroney's album back in February, did you happen to buy it at Target? It's Amanda Jo. If you did, you got a couple bonus tracks, including the song Traitor. Well, on Friday, Traitor is going to be available to everyone. She has done it live in concert a few times. So if you're not familiar, take a listen to this.
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Tell us why you need to win that trip.

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I will give you another chance at that Morgan Denver trip, 1240. But gotta say, happy big old birthday to Morgan today. He celebrates 33.

0: Morgan Wallen. Guess I'm the problem. Problem being, no Morgan shows in New England this year. So we're going to send you to Denver.
1: Hey, it's Morgan Wallen.
0: No, coming back. You'll have such a good time, you may not want to.
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Lawrence having the bowl. I did say this was going to be a huge year for women in country music. Megan, Ella, Lainey, all slaying. And one of them, well, a couple of them coming to town now come July.

0: 1087 The Bull. So did you see who's coming to town for the 4th of July? It's Amanda Jo. Lainey Wilson, she's going to be performing with the Boston Pops for the 4th of July Spectacular at the Esplanade on, well, duh, the 4th. It was her, Trombone Shorty, and Chance the Rapper that got announced yesterday as the big performers. So, you know, it's been a hot minute since I've done the 4th down by the Charles. The last time, I think I was in college, and it stormed all day, but it was so fun, and maybe this is the year to go back, because Lainey Wilson's going to be there. And of course, it's a big one this year, because America is celebrating 250. If you don't read the back of the license plates for Massachusetts, we are the birthplace of America. Mm-hmm. Lainey Wilson coming to town for the 4th. If you want more on that, thebull1017.com. Coming up, music from Kane Brown, some Morgan and Post 2.
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I was just looking at the extended forecast. Today through Friday, not so great, but hey, Saturday through Tuesday, we get a little stretch of summer. It's coming.

1017 The Bull on Friday. I'm looking forward to it. A lot of new music. We get Megan, Miranda, and Luke Combs is going to be on a song with the new artist, Charles Wesley Godwin. Yeah, go creep.

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It's Ella Langley, 108.7 The Bull, whose only New England date this summer is the Bank of New Hampshire Pavilion on July 30th. If I won an extra $1,000, maybe I would get a place to stay up there, get some tickets. 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

1017 The Bull, it is World Cocktail Day. So what's your go-to? I'll tell you the top five in the country. I don't really agree with number one. Fill you in after Lauren and Chase.

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Here's Megan with Medicine.

1017 The Bull, your next shot to win that trip to Denver on the 29th to see Morgan Wallen. All you got to do is send us a talk back. Let us know why you deserve that trip. Could be your tickets

0: send me to Morgan Wallen because he's not coming to Boston this year, and he's my favorite artist, and I would have so much fun at his concert and in Denver.
1: 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Your next shot, 340.

day, Potts Farm was a place to go. 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

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It's Megan Maroney.

Ella Langley, What Always Have in the Bowl. It's been a great year for women in country already. And another who's kicking off her tour in just 16 days is dropping something new-ish on Friday. I'll fill you in after Thomas. Baby, last night.

0: Thomas Rhett, What Always Have in the Bowl. So did you happen to get Megan Maroney's album at Tarjay when it dropped in February? Samantha Joe, if you did, there were two bonus tracks on there, one of them called Traitor, which on Friday she will be releasing to everyone. Now, she has performed it a few times live, so here's a little listen.
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0: 107 The Bull. So let me be straight. Today through Friday, weather-wise, but Saturday we get sun and 75, and then it just gets warmer from there. Tuesday right now, they're saying could be 90. Summer is coming.
1: They say the holy water's watered down, and this town's lost its

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Josh Ross going to be with Nate Smith on the 29th at the House of Blues. 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

halfway through the week. What's going on? It's Brandon Clay checking in on Boston's Hit Country. You're listening to 101.7 The Bull. I know it's a little cloudy out there, but it could be worse, right? You know what would be better is to send you home with $1,000. We'll make that happen coming up next.

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1: My like immediate reaction if I were to win this $1,000 would be buy tickets to see Noah Kahan right there. 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That's B-I-L-L-S to win $1,000. 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

I still can't get over it being already May 13th. Like, what? I mean, at this point, it's going to be right around the corner, Megan Maroney's concert. Doing this one live at the Garden, two nights in July. I know a lot of people have been asking about if we're giving away tickets here on 101.7 The Bull. The short answer, yes, obviously. It's just a matter of when. So keep listening to us from now until the two nights of the show.

like your summertime primer, giving you all the warm weather songs on 101.7 The Bull. I mean, if you think about it, next weekend is the long weekend. That's like my unofficial start to summer. So I gotta play you songs like this one. How about some FGL right now? Wouldn't that be crazy if they got to get back together, actually, huh?

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we just not going to talk about Russell Dickerson right there releasing a collab song with the Fetty Wap? I mean, he was like my middle school, my whole playlist was Fetty Wap. It was crazy. Hey, happy Wednesday from 101.7 The Bull. Trying to send you home with $1,000. That chance to win is coming up next. Love

So I got to tell you about my trip that I just locked in like 24 hours ago. While I tell you about the trip that we could get you on by the end of the month, we'll talk about it after Ella Langley on 101.7 The Bull. And it might actually kind of have something to do with her. Like,

0: So, we were just talking a second ago here with Julia. You're a constant trip goer, huh?
1: Yeah, a little bit. We were in Nashville a few weeks ago for my birthday.
0: Nice. Oh my gosh. I haven't been in so long. I'm actually going in a couple of weeks for the CMA Festival. It's like a huge event they throw on. They do like the 3-day concert at Nissan Stadium. Like Ella Langley's playing, Tucker Wetmore, like all the big ones. So speaking of trips, you know who isn't going to be in Nashville is Morgan Wallen, because he'll be in Denver, Colorado, and so could you. Been doing this flyaway trip for the past like week and a half now, and we've already given away so many trips. Like we might fill an entire section of just people from Boston in New England. So I want you to get in though. So here's how you can. If you listen to The Bull on the iHeartRadio app and you send me a talk back, we'll do it a little after like 3:40 right here. So it's coming up soon. That ticket window will open. We're going to fly you out there, get you and a friend there, put you up in a hotel, and fly you back after Morgan Wallen's concert that you can experience, that I will live vicariously through your social media watching it, because I won't be there. All right, we'll do that soon.
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Not just saying this because it's called Boston, but that's my, like, literal favorite song right now. Her name's Stella Lefty on 101.7 The Bull. I'm telling you, I might be your favorite person if you win this trip from me to fly you out to Morgan Wallen's concert in Denver, Colorado. 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

vocal cords, because you might literally be hearing that live in just a couple of weeks from Morgan Wallen himself. A trip to Denver, Colorado is up for grabs on the iHeartRadio app via the TalkBack mic. So you got to do it right now. Tell me why you think 101.7 The Bull, via the TalkBack button, why we should fly you out there for May 29th. Come on. Good luck. Oh, no.

say much until next Friday, but let's just hope you are listening to 101.7 The Bull then, before the long weekend. That's it. I told you, that's all I could say. Something big's happening.

0: So you've got a couple more days to win a trip to see Morgan Wallen right there in Denver, Colorado. Be kind of nice, huh? We'll do that again at 5:40, but right now a chance to win $1,000 at thebull1017.com. This hour's nationwide keyword is rich. That's R-I-C-H. That spells rich. Got till 5 o'clock to punch that into our website for your chance to qualify.
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So we do this every Wednesday here on 101.7 The Bull. I call it the middle of the week check-in, where you just call in. 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Any good plans tonight? 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

So set your alarm or do whatever so you don't forget. 1 hour from now, we'll give you another chance to see Morgan Wallen right there. Do that one live, I'm sure, in Denver, Colorado. Tickets to his show and plane tickets. 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Oh, geez.

0: mentioned one time here on the radio that I'm going to Nashville in a couple of weeks, and everyone's like, oh my gosh, what? I'm so jealous. Well, I mean, Nashville ain't really that new, I guess, but...
1: Have you been to Nashville?
0: Well, yeah. Oh, my gosh, yeah. Plenty of times. Sound like you've been too, huh?
1: Okay. I just love those honky-tonks.
0: All right, go off, man. I love it. I can't wait to see this guy's new bar. I haven't seen it yet. Louis

that's up on my TikTok FYP is up. Whenever artists come by, it's people taking videos of like their merch trucks or the merch booths. Even Ella Langley right there has got to show up in New Hampshire. And I've already seen like what her past shows have been selling. Like, I need all of it, please. Give me like all the Ella Fella t-shirts. It's 1017 The Bull.

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0: Want to see how easy it is to win a trip to Morgan Wallen's concert in Denver this month?
1: 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It's Olivia from Marlboro. I need these tickets so badly. I'm ready for this getaway.
0: There you go. And now Olivia is entered because she left a talkback on the iHeartRadio app. We'll give you another chance to do exactly that at 5:40.
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Be nice to pair up that $1,000 with a trip to see Morgan Wallen right here in Denver, Colorado. We're doing that again this hour. She said-

So I've seen a couple of these just scrolling through TikTok the past like day or so, and it's something that I will not plan on participating in.

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1: Talk about right place, right time. 101.7 The Bull hooking you up with a trip to Denver, Colorado to go see Morgan Wallen at the end of the month. 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Good luck.

0: So what are you up to right now, Mike?
1: Right now I'm working.
0: Love that. How about we pay you a little extra to do some work?
1: Yeah, that would be great. I would love that.
0: $1,000 coming your way a little after 6 o'clock right here on 101.7 The Bull. 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

0: anyone but me.
1: What's going on? Another Wednesday in the books. It's Brandon Clay checking in on 101.7 The Bull. What up?
2: My girlfriend wants to ask how I can win $1,000. That's not why I call, by the way.
1: Well, it'd be good for you to know, too, I guess, right? I mean, double the entry. That keyword for your chance to enter is after Megan Maroney now on The Bull.

crazy that song's almost 2 years old and it's still a banger. I guess whenever Morgan Wallen or Post Malone ride there come back to Boston or anywhere in New England to play concerts, you'll have $1,000 towards some concert money. This hour's nationwide keyword to win $1,000 is COIN. That's COIN. That spells COIN for your chance to win.

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Please tell me I'm not the only one that's in a last-minute type of group chat, friend group. Because I'm getting texts, like, as we speak here on 101.7 The Bull. My friend's convincing me to go to Fenway Park. The game's at 6:45. First pitch is, like, in 10 minutes. What, am I going to teleport there? Okay, but if we're talking Fenway Franks, though, it might be worth it. If you end up seeing me on my Instagram story at Fenway, you'll know what happened. Another

a second ago here on the Bull, but I might actually pull up to Fenway and miss a couple of the first innings, but whatever. A free ticket and a Fenway Frank, sign me up. Speaking of free tickets, Jessica's coming up next right here with your shot to win a trip to see Morgan Wallen in Denver, Colorado. We'll do that next hour, all right? See you later.

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Stella Lefty on 101.7 The Bull. She shared the other day, we're going to be kicking off the weekend with new music from her. 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